0: 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Sit! Oh!
1: Huh? Huh? Huh? Phil? 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